We think about standing up and taking back the time. 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That's regardless of the time.

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2: I don't really even know where to begin, or even really what to do. 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So for right now,

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2: I don't really even know where to begin, or even really what to do. Cause no matter what I do, every time I get ahead, it's like I go back. So for right now,